0: Is she really going out with him?
1: Well, there she is. Let's ask her.
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2: Mm-mm. 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

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Hi, yo, dinosaur.

title. You jump in the saddle, hold on to the bridle. 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Okay, I believe you. 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

Tobias Wilcock welcoming you aboard Coconut Airways Flight 372 to Bridgetown, Barbados. We will be flying at an height of 32,000 feet and at an airspeed of approximately 600 miles per hour. Refreshments will be served after takeoff. Kindly fasten your safety belts and refrain from smoking until the airport.

Would you like to take a fling and have fun with a continental flavor? It's never too late for a summer affair on a holiday. Twist in a Paris nightclub. Waltz in the setting of an Austrian beer garden. High step with Cliff Richard and Laurie Peters. It's teenage joy with a bongo beat. In blushing technicolor and cinemascope with 16 swinging hit songs. From American International, who gave you Beach Party. Take a summer holiday. It's fun on the run.

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You're fine, so kind. Got to tell this world that you might on my thumb. Real nice, somebody show you fun. Come on, baby, drive crazy. This garage is great, balls of fire.